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Why should I be afraid of dying? 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

0: me. But you, I adore.
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0: baby.
1: We thank you so much. You know what? 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I've been playing with Gary and Dale, and we started out with Leon and Billy. And it's been a lot of long, long road, folks, a long, long road. 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
2: Y'all give it up for Gary Rosington. Shit, he's already out here. 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

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And my mama had some great advice, so I thought I'd put it in the words of this song. 'Cause I can still hear her saying,

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0: 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All you. Let's do it, come on. You only live once. You can only stand once. This song's called Biblical Noah.
1: I got stung. I feel like watching Star Trek and eating Chinese food or something.
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